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cool and I played it dumb. 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So convincing, you made it look fun. 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

0: 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Can't hold us. I'm Tanya Hayes. Big congratulations to Karen Olson of Mosinee, who's going to see Nelly. Oh, yeah, with concert today in the month of May. 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

Sabrina Carpenter, when did you get hot on Hot 96.7? That's what I was asking the weather on Saturday. I was like, man, it is warm out. And then, of course, yesterday, the rain cooled it down a little bit. But either way, I had the windows open this weekend. It was so

0: Tanya Hayes, can you believe that next weekend is already Memorial Day weekend? Oh, man. A lot of people, of course, taking the long weekend. And according to AAA, 45 million Americans plan to travel at least 50 miles from home over the holiday weekend. Even with gas prices as high as they are, they still plan to travel. The biggest travel days are going to be Thursday and Monday. I mean, Monday's not surprising, but Thursday surprised me a little bit. I thought Friday'd be a little busier. But yeah, so they are predicting a lot of people going to be on the roads. Give yourself extra time if you got somewhere to be for the upcoming holiday weekend. Got Hit Music coming up next. 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
9: Becoming cloudy in north central Wisconsin. Chance for showers and storms on your early Tuesday morning around 1 to about 3 o'clock in the morning. A few storms could be strong, but severe weather is not expected. Tomorrow morning, low 60s, but in the afternoon, only mid-50s as colder air moves into north central Wisconsin. And by early Thursday morning, some frost will be possible. From the WSAW News Channel 7 studio, I'm First Alert Chief Meteorologist Mark Holley.

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1: Madonna and Sabrina Carpenter, Bring Your Love on Hot 96.7. I'm Tanya Hayes. It's Monday night, and I've got more hit music for you. How about this one from Post Malone? It's Better Now on Hot 96.7.

The grass is green and the smell of spring is covering central Wisconsin. Except, hold on, what's that? Ugh, the spring scent is getting overpowered by raw sewage? 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
8: Some people would call him a loser. He ran for state office. He was beaten. He started a business. He failed. He ran for Congress. He lost. He was nominated for vice president. He lost again. But he knew only those who never tried are the real losers. And Abraham Lincoln was no loser. Persistence. Pass it on. 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

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I'm Tanya Hayes, and you know I love my coffee. I'm a big fan. I'll drink coffee all day long. This morning, I got an iced coffee that had 5 shots of espresso in it, and apparently people think that's a lot. Maybe I should look into that. I don't know. I've got hit music for you from Kalani. This one is Folded. It's hit music now on Hot 96.7.

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1: Lady Gaga and Doja is Runway on Hot 96.7. I'm Tanya Hayes, and okay, here is how you know a trend has gone too far. Everyone, of course, knows 6'7". Apparently, 6'7 is so trendy that the Pope did the 6'7". What? What? The Pope? Okay, that's when a trend has gone too far. I'm just going to say that right now. I got hit music coming up. I've got to look at the WSAW First Alert Forecast, too, next on Hot 96.7.
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4: Hi, Karen. 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
6: Becoming cloudy in north central Wisconsin. Chance for showers and storms on your early Tuesday morning around 1 to about 3 o'clock in the morning. A few storms could be strong, but severe weather is not expected. Tomorrow morning, low 60s, but in the afternoon, only mid-50s as colder air moves into north central Wisconsin. And by early Thursday morning, some frost will be possible. From the WSAW News Channel 7 studio, I'm First Alert Chief Meteorologist Mark Holly.

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And if you need more Baby Yoda in your life, don't worry, you don't have to wait too long. Star Wars, The Mandalorian, and Grogu hits theaters this Friday. So, weekend plan set. Got hit music right now. Here's Olivia Rodrigo. It's Drop Dead on Hot 96.7.

The grass is green and the smell of spring is covering central Wisconsin. Except, hold on, what's that? Ugh, the spring scent is getting overpowered by raw sewage? Not drain clogs again. 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

Hot 96.7 with Teddy Swims. I'm Tanya Hayes. Can you believe it's only been 25 years since the first animated film got an Oscar? I'll tell you what movie it was coming up in just a few. Right now, here's Taylor Swift on Hot 96.7.

0: Julia Wolf in my room on Hot 96.7. I'm Tanya Hayes, and I know a lot of people think of animated films as having gotten Oscars for years and years, but it's only been 25 years since the first film to win an Academy Award for Best Animated Feature came out, and that film was Shrek. First of all, I have a hard time believing Shrek came out 25 years ago. Wasn't that like, I don't know, like 5 years ago? That seems more accurate. But yeah, it was the first film to win an Academy Award for Best Animated Feature. So there you go. Got hit music coming up and a look at the WSAW First Alert Forecast next on Hot 96.7.
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4: Becoming cloudy in north central Wisconsin. Chance for showers and storms on your early Tuesday morning around 1 to about 3 o'clock in the morning. A few storms could be strong, but severe weather is not expected. Tomorrow morning, low 60s, but in the afternoon, only mid-50s as colder air moves into north central Wisconsin. And by early Thursday morning, some frost will be possible. From the WSAW News Channel 7 studio, I'm First Alert Chief Meteorologist Mark Holly.

The grass is green and the smell of spring is covering central Wisconsin. Except, hold on, what's that? Ugh, the spring scent is getting overpowered by raw sewage? Not drain clogs again. 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

Tanya Tozier on Hot 96.7. I'm Tanya Hayes, and you know, today's kind of the perfect day to have the windows open, get a little fresh air in the house. I love this time of year. 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

Hot 96.7 with Teddy Swims. It's Mr. Know-It-All. I'm Tanya Hayes. And you guys, I'm having a hard time with the fact that my youngest niece is about to graduate from high school in a couple of weeks. But when she was little, I used to take her to all kinds of events. And one of the ones she really loved was when I took her to a chalk event where there were chalk drawings everywhere. And you know what? If you're thinking, yeah, that sounds kind of cool, Wausau Events invites you to Chalk Fest, presented by Prevail Bank, Friday and Saturday, June 27th and 28th. You'll be able to enjoy over 300 chalk drawings that'll be covering the 400-block sidewalks in downtown Wausau. 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You can just go back and forth between the two. 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I cannot wait to see the artwork. 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
3: Mr. Worldwide to infinity. You know the roof on fire. 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

0: Benson Boone on Hot 96.7. I'm Tanya Hayes, and here's something interesting. What if just 1 to 2 minutes of exercise could improve your health? Well, according to a new study published by Science Direct, 1 to 2 minutes of exercise an hour can improve your health. Researchers say the small amount of time working out improves heart health and blood sugar levels, and you can do something as little as walking around your building at work for a couple of minutes, getting a little bit of exercise, or take the stairs. That'll do it too. So there you go. 1 to 2 minutes an hour. It's probably a good thing. Step away from the computer just for a few minutes. 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
3: Showers and thunderstorms arriving late Monday into early Tuesday, but showers and storms will end by your morning commute. Temperature in the upper 50s to low 60s. Temperature slowly falling throughout the day on your Tuesday. In the afternoon, only in the low to mid 50s. Wednesday, a bit more sunshine late, mid to upper 50s, but Thursday morning frost is possible once again. From the WSAW News Channel 7 studio, I'm First Alert Chief Meteorologist Mark Holly.

don't she? It's Anxiety on Hot 96.7. I'm Tanya Hayes. Thanks for spending your, what is it now, Monday? Yeah. I don't know where the weekend went, but it's Monday night and I've got hit music for you. This week's got potential and it's got somber. 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

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Except, hold on, what's that? Ugh, the spring scent is getting overpowered by raw sewage? 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

0: 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It's Justin Timberlake on Hot 96.7. And around here, we're bringing concerts back. That's right. We want you to have a chance to see some amazing concerts this summer with Concert A Day in the month of May with Home Furniture and Design in Plover and Rapids. 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

0: Dominic Fike on Hot 96.7. That one is Baby Doll. I'm Tanya Hayes. Thanks for being here with me. Enjoying a Monday night. And, of course, we do have Memorial Day coming up this coming weekend. Are you going to do anything fun? Are you going to travel? Or are you going to stay home and fire up the grill? I don't know. I'm probably going to stay home and fire up the grill. Hopefully the weather will be on my side for that. What's the weather going to be like tomorrow? We can find out with the WSAW First Alert Forecast coming up next on Hot 96.7.
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3: Showers and thunderstorms arriving late Monday into early Tuesday, but showers and storms will end by your morning commute. Temperature in the upper 50s to low 60s. Temperature slowly falling throughout the day on your Tuesday. In the afternoon, only in the low to mid 50s. Wednesday, a bit more sunshine late, mid to upper 50s, but Thursday morning frost is possible once again. From the WSAW News Channel 7 studio, I'm First Alert Chief Meteorologist Mark Holly.

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I'm Tanya Hayes. I'm moving my body on out of here, but I'll be back tomorrow night to play hit music for you. 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
1: 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But I look up at you. I track your pain.

0: 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He ran for state office. He was beaten. He started a business. He failed. He ran for Congress. He lost. He was nominated for vice president. He lost again. But he knew only those who never tried are the real losers. And Abraham Lincoln was no loser. Persistence. 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
2: You are so very welcome. 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
3: Oh, my God. 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I probably have to go with Nelly.
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2: 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Well, you are going to go see Nelly in Milwaukee later this summer.
3: Awesome. I appreciate it so much. Thank you so much, Corey.
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4: Wisconsin weather.
5: Showers and thunderstorms ending on your early Tuesday morning. Otherwise, Tuesday afternoon, temperature only in the mid-50s. Will feel much cooler on your Tuesday afternoon. Wednesday, a bit more sunshine late in the day, upper 50s, close to 60. Thursday, some frost is possible early, temperature in the mid-30s. From the WSAW News Channel 7 studio, I'm First Alert Chief Meteorologist Mark Holley.

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2: Showers and thunderstorms ending on your early Tuesday morning. Otherwise, Tuesday afternoon, temperature only in the mid-50s. Will feel much cooler on your Tuesday afternoon. Wednesday, a bit more sunshine late in the day, upper 50s, close to 60. Thursday, some frost is possible early, temperature in the mid-30s. From the WSAW News Channel 7 studio, I'm First Alert Chief Meteorologist Mark Holley.

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Except, hold on, what's that? Ugh, the spring scent is getting overpowered by raw sewage? 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
3: Showers and thunderstorms ending on your early Tuesday morning. Otherwise, Tuesday afternoon, temperature only in the mid-50s. Will feel much cooler on your Tuesday afternoon. Wednesday, a bit more sunshine late in the day, upper 50s, close to 60. Thursday, some frost is possible early, temperature in the mid-30s. From the WSAW News Channel 7 studio, I'm First Alert Chief Meteorologist Mark Holly.

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2: Showers and thunderstorms ending on your early Tuesday morning, otherwise Tuesday afternoon. Temperature only in the mid-50s. Will feel much cooler on your Tuesday afternoon. Wednesday, a bit more sunshine late in the day, upper 50s, close to 60. Thursday, some frost is possible early, temperature in the mid-30s. From the WSAW News Channel 7 studio, I'm First Alert Chief Meteorologist Mark Holley.

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3: You are so very welcome. 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
4: Oh, my gosh. I don't even know what country I'm going to go see. 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
3: 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Well, you were going to go see Nelly in Milwaukee later this summer.
4: Awesome. I appreciate it so much. Thank you so much, Corey.
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5: Showers and thunderstorms ending on your early Tuesday morning. Otherwise, Tuesday afternoon, temperature only in the mid-50s. Will feel much cooler on your Tuesday afternoon. Wednesday, a bit more sunshine late in the day, upper 50s, close to 60. Thursday, some frost is possible early, temperature in the mid-30s. From the WSAW News Channel 7 studio, I'm First Alert Chief Meteorologist Mark Holly.

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Some isolated showers and thunderstorms possible early this morning, but the severe weather threat is over. Temperatures starting out in the low to mid 60s early, but a cold front will pass through this morning and around midday, and temperatures drop into the mid to upper 50s later on this afternoon, dropping even further to 41 degrees for that low temperature tonight with decreasing cloud cover overnight. This will lead to mostly sunny to partly cloudy skies on Wednesday with a high of 59. From the WCAW News Channel 7 studio, I'm First Alert meteorologist Beth Furman.

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2: Wisconsin weather.
3: Some isolated showers and thunderstorms possible early this morning, but the severe weather threat is over. Temperatures starting out in the low to mid 60s early, but a cold front will pass through this morning and around midday, and temperatures drop into the mid to upper 50s later on this afternoon, dropping even further to 41 degrees for that low temperature tonight with decreasing cloud cover overnight. This will lead to mostly sunny and partly cloudy skies on Wednesday with a high of 59. From the WCAW News Channel 7 studio, I'm First Alert Meteorologist Beth Furman.

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1: What's trending?
2: Good morning. So Pringles and Miller Lite are launching two new flavors for summer called Beer Cheese Burger Crisp and Beer Braised Steak. So wait on those, though. AI can steal your fingerprints from selfies. Selfies taken within 5 feet where fingers are visible can be sharpened into usable fingerprint data. A German hacker confirmed this by bypassing Touch ID. People are being warned not to give the peace sign or a heart sign in selfies because hackers are stealing fingerprints from it. Southwest Airlines banning robots from flights. They recently experienced a flight delay after a passenger attempted to travel with a humanoid robot. The robots have lithium batteries that exceed the airline's maximum allowable size. Southwest says the ban applies to robots of all sizes. With summer travel season unofficially starting this weekend, the TSA is now allowing rotisserie chickens in carry-on bags. A traveler can bring as many rotisserie chickens as they can fit. Canned foods, gravy, and peanut butter can also be in the carry-ons if the liquid stays under 3.4 ounces. Twinkie hot dogs are trending. The trend started on TikTok. People are placing grilled hot dogs inside Splint Twinkies. The hot dogs are being topped with melted chocolate. Ugh. TikTokers are raving about them. West Virginia police recently arrested Clinton Nealon for calling 911 about ghosts, a UFO, and zombies. He told them he saw all three in his house and was being harassed by multiple individuals. He then told dispatchers he was a Louisiana police officer. He was arrested for misuse of 911. A Key Largo, Florida underwater hotel offering summer stays 30 feet under the sea. Jewels Undersea Labs offers a two-day, one-night stay for $1,800. Guests must be certified divers or take an on-site training class for $100. And a new study reveals that drinking three or more cups of coffee a day rises the risk of kidney disease. Researchers studied 604 adults for several years, and they found slow metabolizers who drank more than three cups faced a higher kidney disease rate. Today is National Devil's Food Cake Day, World Breast Milk Donation Day, and National Scooter Day. That's some trending news for you on Hot 96.7. 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

0: Some isolated showers and thunderstorms possible early this morning, but the severe weather threat is over. Temperatures starting out in the low to mid 60s early, but a cold front will pass through this morning and around midday, and temperatures drop into the mid to upper 50s later on this afternoon, dropping even further to 41 degrees for that low temperature tonight with decreasing cloud cover overnight. This will lead to mostly sunny to partly cloudy skies on Wednesday with a high of 59. From the WCAW News Channel 7 studio, First Alert meteorologist Beth Furman.
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0: 96.7. Good morning. It's Corey with K. You can get yourself signed up for the annual Incredible Bank Clear for Takeoff 5K coming up June 27th as part of Wings Over Wausau. The 5K route is on the runway of the downtown, or Wausau Downtown Airport. You can run it, walk it, jog it. 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That'll be here before you know it. Which programs, things, places would you want to see? Let's have a little nostalgic moment this morning, because I've come to find out that Pizza Hut franchise reviving old school restaurants with their salad bars and red cups. The classic, back in the day, you and your fam would go have a pizza and a salad bar. And to top it off, they're bringing back the Book It program, which motivates kids to read over the summer with the incentive of free pizza. Now, you can start enrolling in this because it technically kicks off June 1st, but you can still get your kids enrolled for the Book It program, which I have shared on our social media pages because love it. But the free program runs through June 1st through August 31st. For students pre-K through 6th grade, and parents can sign them up through the Book It app. So you got to get an app. I know another app, but keep in mind, this started in the mid-80s after the then-president of Pizza Hut, Arthur Gunther, and marketing executive Bud Gates discussed increasing calls for literacy. And they would incentivize them through pizza parties. The LA Times found that 7 million students and 233,000 classrooms took advantage of this program that year when it started, okay? And obviously it grew over time. So what programs, places, things would you want to see come back from back in the day? You know how they say we're going to have a 90s summer? It's years have been done. But what things would you want to see come back? 715-345-0967. Call or text. Good morning.
1: You've played it cool and I played it dumb. Don't you think I'm a little too young to be messed with like that? So convincing, you made it look fun. Laugh it off, but the damage is done. Saying, baby, just relax.

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1: 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Did you get your votes in for Teacher of the Year? Wishrell Tire and Auto Service, 8 teachers in the running to be named this year's Teacher of the Year. And you get to help us decide who's going to be named this year's 2026 Teacher of the Year. Mr. Z from Marshfield. We have Mrs. Mellenberg, Mrs. Miller, and Mr. Thompson from Wisconsin Rapids. Mrs. Bowman, Mrs. Reed, Mrs. Anderson, all from the Point area. And Mr. Paulson from Weston. One of them going to be named this year's Teacher of the Year, but we do need your help on voting. You can vote daily. 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Talking about back in the day things you'd want to see come back. So Pizza Hut reviving their old school nostalgia restaurants at the Salad Bar and Red Cups and bringing back the Book It program. You can still get signed up. All the details up on our Facebook page. I posted it up there. But they're bringing back of reading through the summer. Pre-K through 6th graders, which is very, very cool. Off the talking text line, I got this answer saying, old school Chuck E. Cheese. I didn't go to Chuck E. Cheese until I was older. Like, I think I went once when I was little, and then I went a couple more times when I was able to drive because I was babysitting the kids. I was like, let's go to Chuck E. Cheese. So we played some games and ate pizza. It was wonderful. Nowadays, probably not the same. What's a nostalgia thing back in the day that you'd want to see come back? You can still call or text 715-345-0967. I want to hear from you. Here's Kalani. It's Folded on Hot 96.7. 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

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Coming up, we'll do your history lesson. Good morning.

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1: The morning got 6 days left till Memorial Day. Things you may not have remembered about the 19th day of May. How about 1884, the Ringling Brothers and Barnum and Bailey Circus first performed. On this date in 1962, Marilyn Monroe sang Happy Birthday to John F. Kennedy. We make it all the way down to 1990. Vogue by Madonna hit number one. 1992, Mary Jo Bonifuco was shot and wounded by her husband's mistress. 1994, we lost Jacqueline Kennedy Oasis in New York. She died at the age of 64. Also in 1994, In Living Color and L.A. Law came to an end. 1997, Matthew Broderick and Sarah Jessica Parker got married. 2001, Apple opened its first retail stores in Virginia and California. 2005, Star Wars Episode III, Revenge of the Sith opened, making $50 million. 2009, Glee premiered on Fox. 2011, Katie Couric signed off as the CBS Evening News for the last time. And in 2017, Linkin Park released their pop album, One More Night. And lastly, on this date in 2018, the wedding of Prince Harry and Meghan Markle was held at St. George Chapel. An estimated global audience of 1.9 billion. So there you go. Some things you probably didn't remember about today. Coming up, we'll get a check on hot headlines, get a check on this weather, and more. Good morning.
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5: Good morning. The Wisconsin League of Women Voters wants the state to create a uniform system on how to correct absentee ballots. The league filed a lawsuit in Dane County against the Wisconsin Elections Commission over the way the commission allows local clerks to use their discretion in curing faulty ballots. Republicans in the state assembly passed a bill this session that would have included rules on curing ballots, among other changes, but the bill never made it to the floor of the Senate. A Marathon County man accused of animal abuse and neglect has pled not guilty to the charges. Joseph Carey entered the plea to nearly two dozen counts, including eight felonies for mistreatment of animals causing death. Carey returns to court for a status conference June 17th. And the man accused of stripping naked and taking a Wisconsin Rapids ambulance on a 40-minute ride to a field near Pittsville was in court on Monday. Benjamin Feltz entered a not guilty plea to charges, including recklessly endangering safety and a third OWI. Investigators say he took the ambulance as two paramedics were securing a patient in the back, leading officers on a chase. The 37-year-old faces 10 counts, including four felonies, which could land him in prison for up to 30 years.
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6: Some isolated showers and thunderstorms possible early this morning, but the severe weather threat is over. Temperatures starting out in the low to mid 60s early, but a cold front will pass through this morning and around midday, and temperatures drop into the mid to upper 50s later on this afternoon, dropping even further to 41 degrees for that low temperature tonight with decreasing cloud cover overnight. This will lead to mostly sunny to partly cloudy skies on Wednesday with a high of 59. From the WCAW News Channel 7 studio, First Alert meteorologist Beth Furman.

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3: Good morning. Okay, coming up, we'll talk about HOAs and the horror stories from that. OMG. And if you don't want to miss part of the movie, well, a movie theater in Switzerland installing monitors. I'll give you details coming up. We will see clouds, highs falling to nearly 55 today, so be prepared. Here's Miss Sabrina Carpenter. Good morning.

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2: 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The class of 2026 put it up for sale. Over 300 realtor professionals posted for sale online photos. Pennsylvania tween recently chased down a masked man who stole his mother's wallet outside of a Dollar Tree. The 12-year-old helped police by giving them the thief's license plate number. Walmart has agreed to settle a lawsuit for $5.5 million. The consumer protection lawsuit was filed against the big box store, accusing them of selling produce, baked goods, and other items with less weight than shown on the label. The lawsuit alleges that Walmart unlawfully changed customers' higher prices for less products. And a movie theater in Switzerland has installed monitors directly into the floor of their restroom so moviegoers won't miss portions of the film when they got to go to the bathroom. The innovation is aimed to provide a seamless, interruption-free viewing experience. Competitive eater champion Joey Chestnut recently pled guilty to misdemeanor battery after a bar altercation. The victim says Chestnut slapped him in the face during the incident. Chestnut told cops he was drunk and didn't remember the incident. Yikes. And a China couple recently had a wrestling match at their wedding. The bride slammed the groom into the floor and won the bout. He must now do household chores for life. Celebrating a birthday today. Happy birthday. You celebrate it with these celebrities. JoJo Siwa turns 23. Lainey Wilson, 34. Sam Smith, 34. And Michael Shin turns 43. That's some trending news for you on Hot 96.7. Good morning.
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5: Central Wisconsin weather.
6: Some isolated showers and thunderstorms possible early this morning, but the severe weather threat is over. Temperatures starting out in the low to mid 60s early, but a cold front will pass through this morning and around midday, and temperatures drop into the mid to upper 50s later on this afternoon, dropping even further to 41 degrees for that low temperature tonight with decreasing cloud cover overnight. This will lead to mostly sunny to partly cloudy skies on Wednesday with a high of 59. From the WCAW News Channel 7 studio, I'm First Alert Meteorologist Beth Furman.
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Hot 96.7. Good morning. It's Corey with Kay. Have you ever had to deal with an HOA? I will never live in a place that has an HOA. Okay? Can't get me to do it. Especially when you have HOA presidents like this. Came over to a woman's house at 5 in the morning to say there's an unauthorized vehicle in your yard, in your parking, in your yard, whatever. Who's here? I need to know who's here. No, you don't, sir. And they say visitors who stay past 12 hours, they need to check in with the HOA president. No, they don't. And the woman said, yeah, they didn't get here till 10 p.m. So they have not been here 12 hours. And then he tried to get into this woman's house with a master key. Absolutely not. Have you ever had to deal with crazy HOAs? Curious. Coming up, I will make that phone call for Counselor Today in the month of May with Home Furniture and Design. I could be calling you.

0: 7 is yours. Who are you picking?
1: I am so excited. We do have tickets left for Nelly, AJR, and the Pop 2000s tour. And the next winner for a concert today in the month of May with Home Furniture and Design going out to Sarah Wiesbra in Clover. Let's find out where she is going.

0: Hello?
1: Hi, is Sarah there?
0: This is.
1: Hi, Sarah. It's Corey with Kay from Hot 96.7. How you doing?
0: Oh, my gosh. I'm good. How are you?
1: Good. You probably know why I'm calling you so early in the morning.
0: Am I today's winner?
1: You are. You are today's winner of a concert a day in the month of May.
0: Oh, yay. We've been listening every morning.
1: Good. Love to hear that. So you know how it works. You get to pick who you want to see. We got tickets left to Nelly, Pop 2000s, or AJR. Who are you picking?
0: Nelly.
1: Excellent. I love that. Well, perfect. You're going to go see Nelly later this summer, okay?
0: Oh, that's awesome. Thank you so much.
1: Hi.

0: Big congratulations going out to Sarah out in Plover, scoring those Nelly tickets with a concert a day in the month of May with Home Furniture and Design. 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We want to get you to some of the hottest concerts this summer. Nelly, AJR, Pop 2000s Tours is who we have left. 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

0: good morning. The Wisconsin League of Women Voters wants the state to create a uniform system on how to correct absentee ballots. The league filed a lawsuit in Dane County against the Wisconsin Elections Commission over the way the commission allows local clerks to use their discretion in curing faulty ballots. Republicans in the state assembly passed a bill this session that would have included rules on curing ballots, among other changes, but the bill never made it to the floor of the Senate. A Marathon County man accused of animal abuse and neglect has pled not guilty to the charges. Joseph Carey entered the plea to nearly two dozen counts, including eight felonies for mistreatment of animals causing death. Carey returns to court for a status conference June 17th. And the man accused of stripping naked and taking a Wisconsin Rapids ambulance on a 40-minute ride to a field near Pittsville was in court on Monday. Benjamin Phelps entered a not guilty plea to charges, including recklessly endangering safety and a third OWI. Investigators say he took the ambulance as two paramedics were securing a patient in the back, leading officers on a chase. The 37-year-old faces 10 counts, including four felonies, which could land him in prison for up to 30 years.
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2: Some isolated showers and thunderstorms possible early this morning, but the severe weather threat is over. Temperatures starting out in the low to mid 60s early, but a cold front will pass through this morning and around midday, and temperatures drop into the mid to upper 50s later on this afternoon, dropping even further to 41 degrees for that low temperature tonight with decreasing cloud cover overnight. This will lead to mostly sunny to partly cloudy skies on Wednesday with a high of 59. From the WCAW News Channel 7 studio, First Alert meteorologist Beth Furman.

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2: 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Coming up, what you should focus on to make your marriage last. We'll talk about it. And you cannot take a robot on a Southwest flight now. They said, nope, not doing it. Done and over with. We'll talk about it. Coming up with some trending news. We will see clouds throughout the day. Temperatures falling to near 55 by this afternoon. Right now we're sitting at 64 and cloudy out there. Here's the latest from Olivia Rodrigo. 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Good morning.

0: been there. Well, okay. Twinkie hot dogs trending ahead of Memorial Day weekend. The trend started on TikTok. People are placing grilled hot dogs inside of a split Twinkie. The hot dogs are being topped with melted chocolate. TikTokers are raving because of the sweet and savory combination. A West Virginia police recently arrested Clinton Nealon for calling 911 about ghosts, UFOs, and zombies. He told them he saw three at his house, and he was being harassed by multiple individuals. He was arrested for misuse of the 911 emergency system. A Key Largo, Florida underwater hotel offering summer stays 30 feet under the sea. Jules Under the Sea Lab offers a two-day, one-night stay for $1,800. Guests must be certified divers or take an on-site training course for $30. And a new study reveals that drinking three or more cups of coffee a day raises the risk of kidney disease. Researchers studied 604 adults for several years, and they found that slow metabolizers who drank more than three cups of coffee faced a higher kidney disease rate. Today, National Devil Food Cake Day, World Breast Milk Donation Day, and National Scooter Day. That's some trending news for you on Hot 96.7. Good morning.
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0: Some isolated showers and thunderstorms possible early this morning, but the severe weather threat is over. Temperatures starting out in the low to mid 60s early, but a cold front will pass through this morning and around midday, and temperatures drop into the mid to upper 50s later on this afternoon, dropping even further to 41 degrees for that low temperature tonight with decreasing cloud cover overnight. This will lead to mostly sunny to partly cloudy skies on Wednesday with a high of 59. From the WCAW News Channel 7 studio, First Alert meteorologist Beth Furman.
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They are vying for that top spot, the 2026 Teacher of the Year. The only way they're going to do it is with your votes. 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Coming up, we're going to talk with Kim Carr about areas to focus on to make your marriage last. She's doing good. She's almost 11 years in, you guys. So we will talk about it coming up next right now. Madonna and Sabrina Carpenter, good morning.

0: 96.7. Good morning. It's Corey with a K in with Kim Carr on this kind of semi-rainy Tuesday morning. We are going to see clouds. Temperatures falling to 55 by this afternoon.
1: That's cold.
0: It is.
1: Where's my 70s?
0: Yeah, it's coming. It's coming.
1: Sunny in 75.
0: It's always sunny in 75 in the Hot 96.7 studios, though. Actually, it's 96 degrees.
1: 96.
0: Anyways. So bringing Kim Carr in, because she is the resident married lady.
1: Wow.
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1: Cool.
0: And apparently there are 7 areas to focus on if you want your marriage to last. Let's see if we do this.
1: Let's get them.
0: Number one is mutual love. People are still marrying for reasons that have nothing to do with love. You married for love. Is Adam a millionaire and I know nothing about? Okay, you married for love, ma'am. Unless Adam's got all this money.
1: Maybe.
0: Yeah, okay. Okay, number two.
1: Got it like Bitcoin or something, I'm sure.
0: Hey, you never know what could happen with that.
1: Right.
0: Respect, number two, which is, I feel, obvious. Acceptance, blah, blah, blah. It says, when your relationship is built on acceptance of the person as they are, there can be no resentment when they don't live up to, quote unquote, their potential.
1: Yeah.
0: Kim needs to work on that one. Sometimes you just got to accept who our people are we love, a.k.a. her kids. Hey, Kim Carr just said off air, sometimes I just can't stand my daughter. And I looked at her and I was like, she's you, Kim. She is you wholeheartedly. So you are getting you back at you.
1: Wow.
0: Just throwing it out there.
1: I don't appreciate you this morning.
0: I know.
1: You need the sun out.
0: I do. Shared values is number four, which I feel like this should be higher.
1: Yeah, I would
0: agree.
1: You
0: have to share the same belief system. Healthy boundaries, shared goals, and communication and conflict management.
1: Definitely not for that last one, I can tell you that. The shared, or the boundaries one?
0: Yeah, yep. Mm-hmm. You can go back.
1: What do you mean by that?
0: The healthy boundaries, they are what tells you that enough is enough. They are the limits that you set on behaviors when someone crosses them, like the little hairs on the nape of your neck standing up and you get some creepy feelings. I don't know. You and your partner need to be familiar with each other's boundaries. Once familiar, you both also need to respect them.
1: Okay, when it comes to boundaries, there are certain things I don't need to hear or see you do.
0: And we will be back right after that. We will talk about the boundaries that Kim has set in place for who she thinks herself. We'll talk about it next. Here's Harry Styles. Good morning.

0: 1067, big congratulations going out to our friend Sarah in Plover, scoring a concert a day in the month of May.
1: Score!
0: Going to Nelly.
1: It's getting hot in here.
0: Mm-hmm.
1: No, that's Ludo with the Air Force One.
0: You're thinking of grills. Yeah, my grills. Yeah, yeah, my grills. I played that the other day.
1: Chicken fried. I think that was one, or chicken.
0: It's
1: something.
0: Not.
1: It's not chicken fried, because that's Zach Bryan.
0: All right, we'll leave that there. So, Kim, we are talking about seven areas to focus on if you want a lasting marriage: mutual love, respect, acceptance, shared values, shared goals, communication and conflict management, and lastly, healthy boundaries. And Kim goes, let's talk about these healthy boundaries. And I think
1: the healthy boundaries and the... There was another one he said.
0: Conflict management?
1: Nope, not that one. I have great conflict and communication.
0: Shared management. Values, acceptance, respect, mutual love, healthy boundaries, shared goals.
1: No, I think it's just like loving me for who I am. Like
0: acceptance.
1: Yeah. There's things that's just the boundaries and the acceptance goes hand in hand.
0: I would agree with that statement. Yeah.
1: There are just some days you can only take so much of bodily fluids that you hear
0: bodily
1: about.
0: Bodily functions.
1: Maybe that you see, you know, little pieces of things. And I know, like, I'm just as much to blame with certain things because, like, my hair comes out. Like, my hair strands and stuff are coming out. But
0: oh,
1: man,
0: I'm sure that bothers Paul when it's in the shower.
1: Oh,
0: it's a love present.
1: Sure, it bothers Adam because it does bother me when I see it myself.
0: Yeah.
1: But man, when you guys are shaving,
0: rinse the sink out.
1: Rinse the sink, wipe it down. I don't need to see your little tiny little hairs all over the place.
0: Yeah.
1: Okay.
0: Yeah. Mm-hmm. Feel ya.
1: How are you getting Girlfriend, shampoo yeah. or body wash? All the way on one side of the shower.
0: I think they shake it.
1: I think they do, too. Again, there are just
0: More
1: certain
0: than twice.
1: Things
0: not a
1: that
0: good thing.
1: I did not sign up for.
0: We love you guys.
1: Love you. And
0: we
1: I know there
0: you.
1: Are things you didn't sign up for me, either. And I get it.
0: You know what I have come to find out this morning? That women no longer prefer dad bods.
1: Really? What do we prefer?
0: Lean, athletic, fit bodies. However, men, they are choosing a soft, more curvier body.
1: I got some love handles.
0: There I'm squishy. That's what my son likes to say. Kind of squishy, Mom.
1: Yeah.
0: Or you jiggle. Okay, you can leave me alone now. Go away. Now you've made me upset and self-conscious.
1: Mom, I've got a baby in my belly like you do right now. Whoa. Don't got no baby in my belly right now.
0: If I just run, I'll get exercise, and I won't be fat anymore. Gee, thanks, Ethan. You make me feel real good about myself. I digress.
1: You gotta love kids.
0: Kids are the worst.
1: I've got that summer body going right now.
0: I've got that the winter ample body going, so I'm keeping it for... I'm going to be prepared.
1: For
0: extra
1: what, next winter?
0: Yeah. Oh. It's coming up quick. It's so cold out. It's going to be 55 today.
1: What?
0: So we're good. It's like winter.
1: The heat. That's cold. It was like 80 yesterday.
0: I know. It's crazy. It was humid yesterday. So there you go. Men want curvy bodies. Women want fit bodies. We need to accept each other. Happy Tuesday. We are getting through it, you guys. And it's going to be rainy all day today.
1: Wow.
0: I have no good news for you. However, Bruno Mars is on next and BTS, so that's good news for the day. Here's Ed Sheeran. Good morning.

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1: Do the thing.
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3: Good morning. The Wisconsin League of Women Voters wants the state to create a uniform system on how to correct absentee ballots. The league filed a lawsuit in Dane County against the Wisconsin Elections Commission over the way the commission allows local clerks to use their discretion in curing faulty ballots. Republicans in the state assembly passed a bill this session that would have included rules on curing ballots, among other changes, but the bill never made it to the floor of the Senate. A Marathon County man accused of animal abuse and neglect has pled not guilty to the charges. Joseph Carey entered the plea to nearly two dozen counts, including eight felonies for mistreatment of animals causing death. Carey returns to court for a status conference June 17th. And the man accused of stripping naked and taking a Wisconsin Rapids ambulance on a 40-minute ride to a field near Pittsville was in court on Monday. Benjamin Phelps entered a not guilty plea to charges, including recklessly endangering safety and a third OWI. Investigators say he took the ambulance as two paramedics were securing a patient in the back, leading officers on a chase. The 37-year-old faces 10 counts, including four felonies, which could land him in prison for up to 30 years.
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4: Mostly cloudy to overcast throughout the day today with a few light showers possible here and there this morning. Temperatures cooling off from the mid to upper 60s this morning into the mid to upper 50s later this afternoon after a cold front passes through. Winds will be gusty once again today. Those wind gusts could peak out around 25 to 35 miles per hour. Cooling off to about 41 degrees tonight with clearing skies overnight. Outside of some early fair weather clouds on Wednesday, mostly sunny skies and a high of 59. From the WCW News Channel 7 studio, I'm First Alert Meteorologist Spencer Berman.

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1: Good morning. Big congratulations going out to Sarah and Flovers for Nelly tickets with a concert a day in the month of May with Home Furniture and Design. 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Coming up, Walmart agreed to settle a lawsuit for $5.5 million. I will give you details on that coming up. And we will see clouds throughout the day. See some rain. Temperatures falling to around 55 by this afternoon. Right now, Freya Sky, good morning.
2: You played it cool and I played it dumb. Don't you think I'm a little too young to be messed with like that? So convincing, you made it look fun. Laugh it off, but the damage is done. Saying, baby, just relax.

0: regardless of the fees. Walmart has agreed to settle a lawsuit for $5.5 million. A consumer protection lawsuit was filed against the big box store, accusing them of selling produce, baked goods, and other items with less weight than shown on the label. The lawsuit alleges that Walmart unlawfully charged customers higher prices with less product. Walmart has agreed to settle the lawsuit to avoid more problems with the pricing. A movie theater in Switzerland, they're installing monitors directly into the floors of the restroom so moviegoers won't miss a portion of the films when they gotta go to the bathroom. The innovation is aimed to provide a seamless interruption-free viewing experience from the beginning of the movie to the end. Competitive eater Joey Chestnut got himself in a little trouble, pled guilty to a misdemeanor. After a bar altercation, the victim said Chestnut slapped him in the face during an incident. Chestnut told cops he was drunk. I don't remember the incident. Yikes. And a China couple recently held a wrestling match at their wedding. The bride slammed the groom onto the floor and won the bout. He must now do household chores for life. Celebrating a birthday today. Happy birthday. You celebrate it with these celebrities. JoJo Siwa turns 23. Lainey Wilson, 34. Sam Smith, 34. And SNL star Michael Shin turns 43. That's some trending news for you on Hot 96.7. Good morning.
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Hot 96.7, good morning. It's Corey with Kay. There is a new term, dating term, that is an insult going around on TikTok. And if somebody calls you a bird, that's not a good thing. Apparently, this is like big in Britain, calling people a bird. It's used as a slang term for women. And apparently, it has to do with women who seek male validation or lets a male do her dirty over and over again. And you're called a bird. So just an FYI for you. I'm not even sure. They say, like, it has to do with, like, the whole bird-brain term. Don't let people treat you poorly. If you hear this term or someone calling you a bird, that's why. Okay? There you go. Right now, Bruno Mars, good morning.

0: 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Mr. Z, Ag Science from Marshfield. Ms. Mellenberg, fourth grade at Emmanuel Lutheran. Mrs. Anderson, third grade at Washington Elementary. Mr. Paulson, fifth grade at Mountain Bay Elementary. Mrs. Reed, English at Spash. Mr. Thompson, Phi-Ed at Lincoln. Mrs. Miller, reading specialist at Howe Elementary. And Mrs. Bowman, second grade at Madison Elementary. Help us determine who's going to be named this year's Teacher of the Year. 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

Mostly cloudy to overcast throughout the day today with a few light showers possible here and there this morning. Temperatures cooling off from the mid to upper 60s this morning into the mid to upper 50s later this afternoon after a cold front passes through. Winds will be gusty once again today. Those wind gusts could peak out around 25 to 35 miles per hour. Cooling off to about 41 degrees tonight with clearing skies overnight. Outside of some early fair weather clouds on Wednesday, mostly sunny skies and a high of 59. From the WCW News Channel 7 studio, I'm First Alert Meteorologist Ben Furman.

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Never thought that you was like this. I took the tag off and made you priceless. I just spent a half a meal on a chandelier. Now you trying to cut me off like a light switch. Trying to stay in Ali. Saying that you need some time to breathe. Thinking that I'm

Mostly cloudy to overcast throughout the day today with a few light showers possible here and there this morning. Temperatures cooling off from the mid to upper 60s this morning into the mid to upper 50s later this afternoon after a cold front passes through. Winds will be gusty once again today. Those wind gusts could peak out around 25 to 35 miles per hour. Cooling off to about 41 degrees tonight with clearing skies overnight. Outside of some early fair weather clouds on Wednesday, mostly sunny skies and a high of 59. From the WCW News Channel 7 studio, I'm First Alert Meteorologist Spencer Berman. We'll be right back.

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Mostly cloudy to overcast throughout the day today with a few light showers possible here and there this morning. Temperatures cooling off from the mid to upper 60s this morning into the mid to upper 50s later this afternoon after a cold front passes through. Winds will be gusty once again today. Those wind gusts could peak out around 25 to 35 miles per hour. Cooling off to about 41 degrees tonight with clearing skies overnight. Outside of some early fair weather clouds on Wednesday, mostly sunny skies and a high of 59. From the WCW News Channel 7 studio, I'm First Alert Meteorologist Ben Furman. We'll be right back.

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Cloudy skies continue through the rest of the day today. Temperatures steady in the mid to upper 50s through the majority of this afternoon. Cooling off to about 41 degrees tonight with skies clearing up overnight. Mostly sunny on Wednesday with a high right around 60 degrees. Much calmer winds expected on Wednesday than what we've had the last couple of days. From the WCAW News Shell 7 studio, I'm First Alert Meteorologist Spence Berman.

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5: What game do you hate playing with your kids? 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That game hurts my body.
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Cloudy skies continue through the rest of the day today. Temperatures steady in the mid to upper 50s through the majority of this afternoon. Cooling off to about 41 degrees tonight with skies clearing up overnight. Mostly sunny on Wednesday with a high right around 60 degrees. Much calmer winds expected on Wednesday than what we've had the last couple of days. From the WCAW News Shelton Studio, I'm First Alert Meteorologist Ben Furman.

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Hey, hi, what up? It is T-Rav. Just getting settled in. We're hanging out for the next 5 hours playing the hottest hits on the radio. Hope you're well. Enjoying the latest sound, One Republic. 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
1: 596.7, Bring Your Love, the lead single off of Madonna's upcoming album, Confessions 2, with just touches of house and a little disco mixed in there. By the way, her new album is dropping on July 3rd. Hope you're having a great afternoon. Temperatures going down throughout the day. Warmer this morning, cooler this afternoon. 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

Mainly cloudy skies for the rest of your Tuesday and well below average temperatures in north central Wisconsin. Tonight, partly cloudy down to 40. Tomorrow, more sunshine, high of 61. Patchy frost is possible early Wednesday morning, down to 38 inside city limits. Thursday afternoon, lots of sunshine, high of 61. From the WSAW News Channel 7 studio, I'm First Alert Chief Meteorologist Mark Holly.

try this? Twinkie hot dogs are trending ahead of the big Memorial Day weekend. The trend started on TikTok. People are placing grilled hot dogs inside of split Twinkies, hot dogs being topped with melted chocolate.

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Mainly cloudy skies for the rest of your Tuesday and well below average temperatures in north central Wisconsin. Tonight, partly cloudy down to 40. Tomorrow, more sunshine, high of 61. Patchy frost is possible early Wednesday morning, down to 38 inside city limits. Thursday afternoon, lots of sunshine, high of 61. From the WSAW News Channel 7 studio, I'm First Alert Chief Meteorologist Mark Holly.

0: 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Appreciate it. I am T-Rav with Corbin Besson.
1: See that girl? There's just something about her. I just...

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I am T-Rav. We're getting ready for the Incredible Bank Clear for Takeoff 5K. It's happening Saturday morning, June 27th. It's all part of Wings Over Wausau. 5K route is on the runways of the Wausau Downtown Airport. You can run.

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We're also, of course, on your smart speaker. That's right. Just simply say play Hot 96.7 Wisconsin and listen to us there. Appreciate you hanging with us this afternoon. I'm T-Rav. Zara Larson up now. This is Midnight Sun.

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Mainly cloudy skies for the rest of your Tuesday and well below average temperatures in north central Wisconsin. Tonight, partly cloudy down to 40. Tomorrow, more sunshine, high of 61. Patchy frost is possible early Wednesday morning, down to 38 inside city limits. Thursday afternoon, lots of sunshine, high of 61. From the WSAW News Channel 7 studio, I'm First Alert Chief Meteorologist Mark Holly.

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And Southwest Airlines just had to ban robots on flights. 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I've seen that movie. Recently experienced a flight by Southwest Airlines. 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

0: red eyes sitting next to a guy. I'm off. 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Please. Bruno Mars, Harry Styles, we could have that. Those guys are up next right here on Hot 96.7.
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5: Mainly cloudy skies for the rest of your Tuesday and well below average temperatures in north central Wisconsin. Tonight partly cloudy down to 40, tomorrow more sunshine, high of 61. Patchy frost is possible early Wednesday morning down to 38 inside city limits. Thursday afternoon, lots of sunshine, high of 61. From the WSAW News Channel 7 studio, I'm First Alert Chief Meteorologist Mark Holly.

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0: 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Now we're dropping off. We go all the way down to the low 40s tonight. We'll get a check of that WSAW First Alert forecast. That's on the way. 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

Decreasing clouds tonight in north central Wisconsin, starting off your Wednesday morning in the mid to upper 30s. Wednesday afternoon, lots of sunshine, temperature upper 50s, close to 60. Frost possible on your Thursday morning down to 35. Thursday afternoon, low to mid 60s. But this weekend, especially the second half of the weekend, we start to see a warming trend. 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